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2: They say the holy water's watered down, and this town's lost its faith. Our colors will fade.

Yeah. Yeah. When I walk on by, girls be looking like they be fly. I pimp to the beat, walking down the street and my new the freak. Yeah. 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It's Red Bull with the big ass.